Oh, Father, tell me, do we get what we deserve? Oh, we get what we deserve.

this is not the time or the place for brokenhearted. Cause this is the end of the rainbow, where no one can be too sad.

0: Live Radio.
1: Caught my heart about one, two times. Don't need to question the reason. I'm yours. I'm yours.